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1: 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Learn to brush it off.
0: And we had to remind ourselves talaga that we will not allow that difficult moment to have the final say.
1: That's
0: hindi
1: right.
0: namin hahayaan na yung argument na yon sumira ng blessing na ginawa ni Lord sa amin through the cross, Jen. So instead, we chose to let God use even that difficult moment, that challenging moment to work in our hearts. At alam niyo po kung ano nangyari. Out of that experience na naatake kami ni Bong, came a powerful, beautiful conversation about marriage, about grace, about love, diba? At ito nga po ang magiging topic natin ngayon. This morning po, we're going to talk about a question that I think many married couples can relate to. At yan po yung, how do you love a spouse who is hard to love? 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
1: 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No? 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
0: yes,
1: 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And we were also talking about sa mga season, honey, ng
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0: Yes.
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1: 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Thank God it's Friday. 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Another day to serve the Lord, another opportunity to be used by Him, and another day to learn here in Family Matters Friday Edition para sa usapang marriage and parenting. Honey,
0: nakita ko
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1: 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One of my busiest time kasi nga it's a maritime month. So the invitations are left and right. 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So minsan talagang maganda to take a time off also.
0: Yes.
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1: 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So sige po, Family Matters Friday Edition. 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Kayo po ay kasalukoy nakatutok sa 702 DZAS FEBC Radio TV, Agapay ng Sambayanan. 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Those who are watching in Facebook Live, paki-like po and share our episode. Sa Instagram naman po, please follow. At sa lahat ng nanonood sa YouTube channel, please like and subscribe naman. 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
0: Yes.
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0: yes.
1: ng Panginoon.
0: That is true. 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
1: When a person you love is hard to love.
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1: Sige po, mga kaagapay, kung meron kayong Biblia or a Bible app beside you, samahan niyo po kami sa pagbasa ng salita ng Diyos. It's in 1 Corinthians 13 verses 4 to 7, New International Version. Love is patient. Love is kind. It does not envy. It does not boast. It is not proud. It does not dishonor others. It is not self-seeking. It is not easily angered. It keeps no record of wrongs. Love does not delight in evil, but rejoices with truth. It always protects, always trusts, always hopes, always persevere.
0: Wikang Tagalog, sa unang Korinto 13:4-7, magandang balita, Biblia. 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
0: 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Love perseveres. So that means biblical love po is something we learn to practice. 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What happens when you feel misunderstood or offended? What happens when the person we love does something that hurts us? That's when love becomes more than a feeling. 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It's more than a feeling. It is a choice. It is an action word. That's when love becomes a choice. So sometimes the question, kaagapay, is, kamahal-mahal ba ako para kay Bong? The better question should be, how is God asking me to love Bong right now? How is God asking me to love my spouse right now? Because Christian love is not simply giving people what they think, what we think they deserve. It is learning to give what God has already given us. And alam naman po natin eh, kung ano yung pakiramdam na makatanggap ka ng grace from the Lord, yung mercy, something that you don't deserve. 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And that becomes the foundation of biblical love. That becomes the foundation of how we should love our spouse in times na it is really difficult to love them. 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So you cannot always put on your best behavior because marriage brings you close enough to see each other's real selves. So if we're going to be honest, Bong, loving your spouse is really not easy. There are days when your husband or your wife is not sweet. There are days na hindi sila thoughtful. There are days na hindi sila supportive. 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But there are also days when they say something that hurts you, when they misunderstand you, when they disappoint you, or do something that really gets under your skin, na, grabe ka na, sobra ka na talaga, pigil ako sa'yo. 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You defend yourself. Your spouse also defends himself. And before you know it, what started as a simple issue has become a serious argument. And when those things, Bong, naipon, nag-pile up, you can reach a point when you will really tell God, Lord, ang hirap mahalin ni Bong. 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Diba? 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But here's something we need to understand about marriage. Yung pong friction na nangyayari sa ating pagsasama does not automatically mean that you chose the wrong person. Hindi mo pwedeng sabihin na, dapat pa lang, sinagot ko na lang yung naligaw sa akin dati, di ba? 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Hindi po ganon. Sometimes, the very closeness that makes marriage beautiful is also what makes marriage difficult. Because your spouse knows you deeply and you know your spouse deeply. And marriage has a way of exposing things in us that may never come up out from different relationships. Lumalabas lang po yun sa pagsasama ninyo. Marriage exposes pride. Diba? Marriage exposes our insecurities. It exposes our need to be understood and validated. It exposes our need to be right, our tendency to keep score, na magbilang ng mga kasalanan, and sometimes even our difficulty to forgive. And maybe po kaagapay, that's why marriage can become one of God's classroom para sa ating mag-asawa. Kasi dito po talaga tayo natututo from the Lord, eh, how to deal with each other, di ba? Dito tayo natututo, ano ba talaga ang totoong pag-ibig? Because biblical kind of love is not just the love that feels good. It's not the love that is easy to give when your spouse is sweet. Pero ito yung love, ha, na unconditional, na talagang kahit pigang-piga ka sa konsumisyon sa asawa mo, mamahalin mo pa rin siya. It's the love that refuses to keep a record of wrong, every wrong na ginawa ng asawa mo.
1: Wow, Claire, that is a very powerful statement. 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That is very, very powerful. Ang ibig sabihin niyan, honey, it means that choosing to let go of the past hurts, lahat ng mga pent-up feelings mo sa asawa mo, kakalimutan mo na lahat yan. All the pains, all the past grievances, lahat ng mga offenses, etc. Kumbaga, honey, zero balance, no? 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
1: 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That is why po mga kaagapay, we need to remember that our spouse is not our enemy. 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
0: Yes.
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1: Ko, honey, ah, your husband po, mga kaagapay, is not your enemy. Your wife is not your enemy. There may be real issues that needs to be addressed. Alam natin yan, honey, kasi two different individual kayo, eh. Talagang, sooner or later, meron talaga kayong magka-crush talaga
0: yes.
1: kayo, magka-clash kayo at meron kayong mga differences. There may be real hurt that needs to be talked about, 'di ba? Pag-usapan natin, honey. There may be some needs to change. Kailangan baguhin mo 'to. But your spouse again is not the enemy.
0: Yes.
1: Tandaan po natin 'yan. Ilagay po natin sa isip niyan that you are of the same team. The enemy would love for us to fight each other instead of fighting for our marriage. Kaya napaka-importante po, sabi ni nung isang speaker nung Saturday, that we need to fight for our families dahil the families are in danger. Kailangan talaga ipanalangin at ipaglaban natin ang ating pamilya. And that's why Ephesians 4:3 tells us to make every effort to keep the unity of the Spirit through the bond of peace. Notice that the scripture says, make every effort. Unity sometimes requires effort.
0: E-effort ka talaga.
1: Exactly. It requires humility. It requires patience. It requires choosing peace when your emotions are telling you to fight. Yung naghuhumigpis. Ano tawag doon? Naghuhumigpis ba tawag doon? Naghuhumagpa? Something like that, no? Nagliliyab yung puso mo dahil
0: nagsusumiklab
1: dahil gusto mong ipaglaban at i-stress yung point mo. But alam po ninyo mga kaagapay, the goal is to protect the relationship while dealing with honesty with the problem. So today po mga kaagapay, instead of asking sino ba ang tama dito? Sino bang nagsimula? Who started it? Who is more at fault? But instead, we want to ask a deeper question. Panginoon, when you find it hard to love your spouse, what is God trying to teach you? Ano ba, Lord, yung gusto mong ituro sa akin dito? Because maybe that difficult moment is revealing something about your spouse.
0: Yes.
1: But maybe at the same time, God is also revealing something about your own heart.
0: That's true.
1: Diba? Ano ba yung binabago ng Panginoon sa puso mo?
0: Kaya naman sa umaga po na to, ang pag-usapan po natin, how do we love a spouse who is hard to love? At galing po ito from our personal experiences and testimonies po. 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So be patient instead of reacting. Ano ibig sabihin yan? The first way we love a spouse who is hard to love is by learning to be patient instead of reacting immediately. Sabi nga po sa 1 Corinthians 13:4, love is patient, love is kind. Now, patient sounds easy. Diba? Parang andali lang. 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So that is patience. Patience give you a pause between what happened and how you respond. And sometimes, that pause can save the entire conversation. Yung saglit na, nagpaano ka muna, nagpa-control ka sa Holy Spirit, di ba? That will change the entire course of the discussion. It doesn't mean po that you will not address the issue. It doesn't mean po that you will keep quiet forever or you will allow your spouse to hurt you repeatedly. Di po ganun. But it only means that you refuse to let your emotions become the boss of your mouth. So itiko muna ang bibig, 'di ba? Huwag mong hayaan na yung emotions mo kontrolin yung sinasabi ng bibig mo. Sometimes you need to say, I'm really upset right now, Bong. Ayokong magsalita ng I will regret, Bong. Saglit lang. 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'Di ba? Aalis lang muna ako, few seconds, few minutes. So that's not running away from the problem. That's choosing to handle the problem wisely. Because marriage is not just learning how to communicate. It's also learning when and how you communicate. Hindi po pwedeng sabihin, eh, Sister Claire, di ba tinuturo sa mga retreat yan? 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Ba't ka tatakas? 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So you can have a legitimate point and still communicate it in ways that will hurt your spouse. So kailangan maghunos dili. When a spouse is really difficult to love, ask yourself, can I just slow down before I respond? Lord, can I just pray before I speak? Bago ko rumest back, pwede ba magdasal ako, Lord? Can I respond instead of react? Because sometimes, kaagapay, patience is the first way God changes the atmosphere in marriage mo. Yung konting saglit na yon, slip of the moment, nahihinto ka lang muna. That is how God, you allow God to intervene sa moment na yon and let God take over and change the course of the argument.
1: Tama, honey. Just a point number one, honey, be patient, patient instead of reacting. Naalala ko yung shinare ni Pastor Danny last night. Sabi niya kagabi, meron daw itong, was it this week, Pastor Danny? Sabi niya daw kay Sister Don, B, bakit parang ano, bakit parang hindi mo agad na-absorb yung mga sinasabi ko? Yung pala, na-offend pala si Sister Don. So, nung umalis doon ng bahay si Sister Don, nag-message siya. Hindi nag-react si Sister Don right away. So, pag alis ng bahay, nag-message siya kay Pastor Danny. Sabi niya, ang tawag niya kay Pastor Danny? B ba? 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So, you need to be, ano sabi ni Pastor Danny, na-rebuke daw siya talaga agad. At He texted back sister doon at sabi niya, naku, B, pasensya na, sorry, hindi ba? 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
0: ako. Naman yun, okay. Sis Dawn. A very good example of number one.
1: That's right.
0: Be patient. Hindi ibig sabihin na talo ka na, pinapanalo mo yung asawa mo kahit alam mong tama ka. Pero yung saglit lang, saglit na moment na wag ka munang lumaban, di ba? Let the Lord deal with His heart and your heart, kasi that changes the entire course of the argument talaga.
1: That's
0: diba?
1: Right. At lagi natin sinasabi dito sa Family Matters Friday edition, honey, na what's the point of winning an argument if at the end of it, eh nag-away and worse, naghiwalay kayong mag-asawa?
0: That is
1: diba?
0: True.
1: Pinaglaban mo, ako ang tama, ito yung punto ko. Nanalo ka, you were able to state your case, but ang ending, nag-away kayo.
0: Yes.
1: And worse, naghiwalay kayo.
0: Sabi ni Sister Jen na nag-birthday ngayon. Love the topic. Praise God, Sister Claire and Brother Bong. Sabi ni Belen Barantes, actually, napakahirap talagang mahalin, lalo na kung may isang nasaktan. It's not easy to apply that, but we have to obey God. Yeah, that's true. By God's grace. Sabi ni Christina Nobleza, tama po, ang hirap magpasensya, pero we need it for peace. 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Hello din sa aking Kuya Ju na nanonood ngayon. Ayan. Okay, honey. Number two.
1: Okay, our point number two. Speak the truth, but stay kind.
0: Yeah.
1: Parang medyo, ano no? Medyo conflicting, no? Sasabihin mo yung totoo, and yet,
0: kind ka pa rin.
1: You have to remain kind upon saying the truth. Anong ibig sabihin nito? Ibig sabihin nito, mga kaagapay, sharing your true feelings, yung sinasabi mo, yung nararamdaman mo, at yung thoughts mo, yung nasa isip mo, using care, kindness, instead of attack and blame.
0: Yes.
1: Minsan kasi, yung tendency, eh talagang you want to attack to the point that you're already attacking the person. To the point that you're already blaming the person, ikaw kasi, kasalanan mo, hindi ba? But you know what, mga kaagapay, the second way we love a spouse who is hard to love is by learning how to be honest without being hurtful. Sabi nga sa Proverbs 15:1, a gentle answer turns away wrath,
0: yes,
1: but a harsh word stirs up anger. Minsan, dito rin pumapasok kaagapay yung decibels ng mga boses natin. The manner of delivering it, the manner of saying it. Minsan, maganda yung gusto mong sabihin,
0: yes,
1: but you were saying it in such a way na medyo, galit ka, hindi ba? Alam po ninyo, hindi po mababago ang meaning ng any words sa paglakas po ng inyong mga boses. Marriage doesn't mean you have to agree with everything your spouse does. There will be disagreements. Given yan, honey. Kasi you are two different individual.
0: That's true.
1: There will be disappointments. Given din yan, honey. Magkakaroon kayo ng panahon na merong nadi-disappoint ka sa spouse mo.
0: Yes.
1: There will be conversations that are uncomfortable. And loving your spouse does not mean pretending you're okay when you are not. Naku, nasusundan mo,
0: yes,
1: honey.
0: Yes.
1: You can say, alam mo, honey, nasaktan mo ko. You can say, I don't agree with that. Di ba? You can say, I felt disrespected. Pero ang tanong, mga kaagapay, how are you going to say it?
0: Totoo, no?
1: Pagalit ba? Are you saying it in a way, in a nice way? Malumanay, tama ba yun? 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
1: Tama.
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0: Yes.
1: 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But sometimes you opted to, ano eh, yung, ang tawag dito, yung mag-away pa din kayo.
0: Yes.
1: Di ba? 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But sa totoo lang, ito yung mga bagay that you can just simply brush it off.
0: Yes.
1: Sabi nga, do not sweat the small stuff anymore. 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
0: yes,
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0: That's true.
1: Di ba kapag ka magkaaway kayo mag-asawa, hindi ka makatulog, di ba? 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
0: yes,
1: hindi ba? Where in fact, you can choose naman to have peace. 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
0: Yes, sabi ni Jade Reyes, sa Paul talaga, everything is true. By God's grace, we can be victorious in Jesus' name. We are just humans, yes, but we are also God's children. So don't let the enemy win. Sabi ni Marivic Dichoso, totoo, mahirap daw pero need natin gawin. 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
1: honey, si Cyrus Biatinko nakikinig din sa atin.
0: Hi, Cy, belated happy birthday. 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The third way we love a spouse who is really hard to love is by learning to stop keeping score. 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So this becomes specially important in marriage that has been going on for many years, because the longer, syempre po, you've been together, the more history you have. So you remember the good things, but unfortunately, you can also remember the painful things. And sometimes, something that happened decades ago, naaalala mo pa, naka-record yan sa'yo, isang away lang, isang trigger lang ng asawa mo, kaya mo talagang ungkatin yung ginawa niya decades ago. 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
1: Amen.
0: So yes, the hurt may have been real. Yes, trust may have been damaged. And yes, Healing can take time, but there comes a point when we have to ask ourselves, am I still dealing with something that needs to be dealt with? Or am I keeping something alive that God has already asked me to release? Diba? 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And that's a very heavy way to live. Sabi mo nga kanina, ang hirap kasama nung asawa mo na gigil ka at galit na galit ka. Especially when you could still have many beautiful years ahead of you together. Diba, pwede naman yung piliinahan. Ilan pa ba? 54 tayo? Ilan taon pa? Beautiful years, solid years na magkasama tayo. Let's just spend it beautifully. Diba, wag na nating balik-balikan yung mga nakaraan natin. Imagine spending your remaining years sa pagsasama, continually fighting over something that happened years and years ago, instead of enjoying life together, instead of enjoying each other's company, instead of enjoying the memories that God can still give you. Sabi nga Bong sa 1 Corinthians 13:5, love keeps no record of wrongs. That's very powerful kaagape, because love doesn't keep a running list of everything that a person has ever done wrong. Ready tayo na i-present ito whenever may disagreement. 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But at some point, mga kaagapay, kailangan magpatawad na rin tayo eh. Kailangan sabi natin, you know what, hon, I forgive you because pinatawad na to ng Panginoon sa'yo eh. And this is also where we need to distinguish between forgiveness from trust. O forgiveness doesn't mean you automatically forget what happened. Kasi totoo, trust can take time to rebuild, especially when the wound was deep. But rebuilding trust should have a direction. It should be moving toward healing, not endlessly reopening the wound. Kapag paulit-ulit niyo po na binibring up yung same past mistake every time that you are hurt, you may actually be preventing peace that both of you are longing for. And sometimes, what keeps the past alive isn't even what your spouse is doing today. Sometimes, yung pong mga duda nyo lang, yung mga assumptions, yung mga takot nyo and wrong interpretation sa asawa nyo, we see something, we assume something, we connect it to what happened years ago, and suddenly nagre-react tayo dahil may nangyayari today. What if mangyari ulit yon? So that's when we have to stop and ask, am I responding to what my spouse is actually doing today? Or am I pushing my spouse for what happened yesterday? Kasi po kaagapay, marriage was never meant to be a lifetime sentence over one mistake na nangyari in the past. Kung nag-apologize na ang asawa nyo at pinagsisihan na po ito, i-release nyo na, patawarin nyo na, huwag nyo nang paulit-ulitin. 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
1: Honey, alam mo dyan sa point number 3 natin, stop keeping score. 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
0: Yes.
1: Now what am I trying to say here is that tulungan po ninyo yung sarili din nyo, kasi you are also doing it for yourself.
0: Yes.
1: Be freed from that bandage, be free from that ano, yung yung anong to, kulungan na yan, lumaya ka na dyan sa pagkatali mo,
0: That is true.
1: pagkagapos mo sa area na yan. Kumbaga, pagtagumpayan na
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1: yan.
0: that's true.
1: So number three natin, honey, stop keeping score. Number four, choose humility over being right.
0: Yes.
1: Ito medyo mahirap din to,
0: Mahirap.
1: honey.
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0: humble.
1: very prideful ka.
0: Mataas ang person, maano,
1: Mataas
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0: mo.
1: 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Mataas yung pride mo, hindi ba? Ito medyo, we are not saying this is easy, na to choose humility over right. Ito
0: Yes.
1: yung need mo to win an argument, yung talagang palaban ka. Hindi, I
0: Sumulat
1: will
0: kang
1: state my
0: panalo.
1: case.
0: Yes.
1: Patutunayan ko sa iyo na tama ako, mali ka. I will prove my point. I will
0: Yes.
1: counter-attack.
0: Yes.
1: Mga kaagapay, come to think of it, this is a vicious cycle sa buhay ng mag-asawa. 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And this one, sabi nga natin, can be very, very difficult because sometimes, mga kaagapay, let's be honest, lalo na kung alam mo kung tama ka, hindi ba? 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
1: mo, di ba? There are moments when your spouse is wrong and you know they're wrong. But here's the question, mga kaagapay. Even if I am right, ang tanong dito, how am I responding?
0: Yes.
1: Philippians 2:3 says, do nothing out of selfish ambition or vain conceit. Sabi ko, ambition. Ambition or vain conceit. Rather, in humility, value others above yourselves. Mahirap to, honey, no? Yung uunahin mo yung iba,
0: Ipiprefer mo yung
1: ipe-prefer mo
0: asawa
1: yung
0: mo.
1: asawa mo rather than yourself, di
0: Yes.
1: ba? Humility po doesn't mean thinking you're always wrong, but humility means being willing to examine your own heart even when you believe you are
0: Yes.
1: right, di ba?
0: Yes.
1: Kahit alam mong tama ka, Panginoon, please, I want to examine my heart, di ba? Maybe you can say, let me listen first. Maybe there's something I'm not seeing. Yung gusto mong makita kung ano yung pinaghuhugutan niya, kung ano yung pinanggagalingan niya. Maybe the tone was even wrong, even if
0: Yes.
1: my point was valid. Minsan kasi ganun eh, hindi ba? Or even, I'm sorry for how you responded. I was hurt, but I shouldn't have spoken to you that way. Alam po ninyo mga kaagapay, that's humility. You don't have to surrender your truth to practice humility. Kailangan po lang natin is we simply surrender our pride. Sabi nga po mga kaagapay sa Philippians 2:3, in humility value others above others.
0: Above
1: Sabi, above
0: yourselves.
1: yourself, sorry. Sabi ni Pastor Danny Urquico, you may have proven your point, but at the expense of your relationship, nag-away or iniwan ka. Sayang lang. Totoo, Pastor
0: Yes.
1: Danny. Totoong-totoo po
0: Totoo.
1: mga
0: Totoo
1: kaagapay.
0: yun.
1: Oo.
0: And maybe that's part talaga, Bong, of what God is teaching us, di ba, through difficult moments in marriage. Because sometimes we enter marriage thinking our spouse needs to change. But God also uses marriage to show us where we need to change ourselves. Kasi dalawa po tayo sa pagsasami. And last time nga po na nag-away kami ni Bong, this week, ano, after CrossGen, nag-away po talaga kami ng matindi, Pastor Danny.
1: 15 years ago.
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1: 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So ang ating unang punto, be patient instead of reacting.
0: Okay.
1: Number two, speak the truth but stay kind. Ikatlo, stop keeping score. And number 4, choose humility over being right. Number 5, protect. Ikaw na yan.
0: Wait, number 5, nababinasa ko kasi yung sabi ni Ate Thelma Manjares. 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
1: 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Sinusumbong ako ni Claire kay Pastor Danny on air. 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Just this week lang, alam mo ba Pastor Danny, with your permission ha, 4:30 ng madaling araw, ginising ako ni Claire, sabi niya, sino tong kasama mo sa picture? 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
1: You are just protecting me.
0: Yes. Okay, number 5, protect the unity. 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Sabi po sa Ephesians 4:3, make every effort to keep the unity... tayo. 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
1: Tama, honey. 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
0: Yes, okay.
1: So, na ba ang ika-ani?
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0: Rumarandi Santiago ka to. Sabi ni Pastor Danny.
1: Receive God's love so you can give love. 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
0: Mm-hmm.
1: 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Because we cannot give what we don't have. And love spills out naturally to people around you. 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
0: Nakita ko kasi si Sister Don eh. 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
1: Ate Jen.
0: At Sis Don.
1: Oo, nasa Israel pa ngayon.
0: Sa Israel ngayon sila.
1: 1 John 4:19 says, we love because He first loved us. Alam ko, Bible verse namin sa Sunday school dati.
0: Yes.
1: That means the ability to love our spouse doesn't begin with our spouse. Mm-hmm. It begins with God. Nagsisimula po ito sa Panginoon. Because there will be moments for sure when you don't have enough patience. Mm-hmm. Yung nasusubok yung pasensya mo, hindi ba?
0: Yes.
1: You don't have enough grace. Mm-hmm. Totoo naman yan. Honestly and boldly. Minsan, talagang kailangan mo ang grace ng Panginoon in order for you to understand your spouse.
0: Yes.
1: And you don't have enough strength to forgive.
0: Mm-hmm.
1: Maraming ganyan. Yung talagang, Lord, hindi ko na kaya. Diba? Kailangan ko ng grace mo sa area na to.
0: Yes.
1: Na ginawa sa akin ng asawa ko.
0: Mm-hmm.
1: There will be moments when you say, Lord, I don't know how to love this person right now.
0: Mm-hmm.
1: Galit na galit po ako. Hindi ko po maintindihan tong asawa ko. And that's when we remember, I don't have to manufacture this love on my own.
0: Ooh, that's true.
1: But instead, I have received God's love. I know what it means to be forgiven. I know what it means to receive grace even when I don't deserve it. I know what it means for God to be patient with me even when I fail.

0: 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Here is FEBC Philippines Chief Executive Officer Luis Miguel Castillo for the FEBC Report.
1: Warm and gentle, that's how Bacolod is often described. 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
1: DYBS is always present, always there, no, sa mga nakikinig sa inyo. 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
2: 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It becomes parang kasimanwa at karelasyon ng mga nakikinig sa Hiligaynon speaking communities na often quiet, respectful, at relationship-oriented. Communication is not about pagiging loud or persuasive, but about being genuine, gentle, and relational. Dito po, ang language plays a very important role. When DYBS uses Hiligaynon, it speaks directly to the heart of the listeners. Mas ramdam nila na they are being understood, not just informed. Hindi ito parang one way na pagbibigay ng impormasyon, but more of a conversation na may malasakit at respeto. Ang culture also shapes how messages are delivered. Sa mga Hiligaynon, mahalaga ang paghidait, respeto, at pagkamaalwa na relasyon. So even tone, choice of words, and how a message is delivered, nagmamatter po yun. Hindi kailangang maingay o sobrang direct. Mas effective ang simple, sincere, and warm communication. So in this way, DYBS becomes more than a source of news or programs. It becomes a trusted companion in everyday life. Kasabay sa trabaho, sa bahay at sa mga moments ng reflection. At the end of the day, ang connection na nabubuo is not just through information, but through trust, consistency, and genuine care for the listener.
1: Leah, the sweet voice of salvation is the tagline of 1233 DYBS. How does this shape your programming? And what do you hope listeners ultimately understand when they hear it?
2: Sir, the sweet voice of salvation is more than just a slogan. It reminds po every day ng ating mission. Lahat ng programa namin dito sa DYBS, whether it's news, public affairs, music, or Bible teaching, should point people to the hope, love, and salvation that can only be found in Jesus Christ. Ang sweet po doesn't mean we avoid difficult issues. It means we communicate truth with grace, compassion, and love. Even when we discuss hard realities, gusto naming maramdaman ng listeners na may pag-asa, may malasakit, at may Diyos na handang tumulong sa kanila. Ultimately, ang prayer namin is that every listener will not only remember DYVS as a trusted radio station, but more importantly, that they will hear God's invitation to know Him personally. We hope they will understand that true hope, lasting peace, and real salvation are found in Jesus Christ. That's the heart behind the sweet voice of salvation.
1: Oh, how beautiful to hear that from you, to inspire people to follow Jesus Christ. And can you share some examples of how DYVS has made a meaningful impact in the lives of individuals, families, or communities over more than 5 decades?
2: By God's grace po, Sir Lucho, marami na kaming nakitang stories of lives being touched through the ministry of DYVS. Isa sa mga encouraging testimonies po ay mula sa kay Mrs. Mercedes Nanit ng Buena Vista, Guimaras. Isa po siyang 77-year-old na retired teacher. Isa siyang faithful listeners or listener ng DYVS, at ibinahagi niya na ang DYVS ay naging malaking bahagi ng kanyang spiritual growth through the years. Kapag naririnig namin ang mga ganitong testimonies, napapaalala sa amin na ang radio is more than just a medium of communication. It is a ministry. Kahit hindi namin personal na nakikita ang bawat listener, God is using every broadcast to encourage hearts, strengthen ng mga pananampalataya, and bring people closer to Him.
1: Alam ko na sa programa natin na babahagi natin yung mensahe ng Panginoon. How about during emergencies such as typhoons, power outages, and other crises or disaster? How has DYVS served communities during these critical moments?
2: Sir Lucho, during emergencies po, yung radio, malaking tulong po talaga na medium. It becomes a lifeline. And by God's grace, DYVS has always taken that responsibility seriously. Sa mga panahon ng typhoons, power outages, Mount Canlaon situations, at iba pang crisis, we do our best to stay on air to give timely and accurate information para ang mga tao ay informed at guided, hindi nagpapanik. We coordinate po sa mga LGUs and disaster response teams to ensure that the information we share is verified and reliable. But aside from news and updates, we also provide encouragement and prayer support. Because during crisis, people don't just need information. We believe they also need hope. Kaya po, yung role po ng DYVS ay distinct. Distinct ito kasi we include po ng prayer in most of our programs, especially during emergencies. We pause to pray for safety, protection, and comfort for affected families, reminding listeners that they are not alone. At the end of the day, ang goal namin is to be a voice of calm, clarity, compassion, and hope in the middle of uncertainty. By God's grace, DYVS continues to serve as a trusted source of information and encouragement for the communities we serve.
1: DYVS indeed is very unique, you know, dyan sa Bacolod. And DYVS is again part of a bigger network of FEBC with other stations, forming the 13 stations ng FEBC across the entire Philippines. Diyan sa Bacolod, marami kayong ministry supporters, community partners, and public institutions that you work with. How have these relationships strengthened the station over the years? And how do you balance these long-standing partnerships with new opportunities for growth and outreach?
2: Over the years, DYVS po has been greatly strengthened through our partnerships with ministry supporters, community organizations, at mga public institutions. So itong mga relationship po ay nakatulong to extend ng ating reach and serve more effectively, whether sa pag-share po ng gospel, pagbibigay ng public service information, or responding to community needs. Malaking bahagi po sila ng kung paano namin na ipagpatuloy ang misyon ng DYVS. They also open doors for collaboration and make our service more responsive sa needs ng community.
1: Syempre ang DYVS, as you serve in these different capacities and different members of our communities, how do you continue to expand your reach? Ano ba yung ibang opportunities, mga bagong opportunities and challenges na pag-engage sa mga audiences beyond our traditional platform? 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
2: As DYVS continues to expand its reach, especially through digital platforms, we see both new opportunities and new challenges. On the opportunity side, mas marami na kaming naabot ngayon, lalo na ang younger generation who are more active online. 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But at the same time, may challenges din, like how to stay relevant in a fast-changing digital space and how to communicate biblical truth in a way that is engaging but still faithful to scripture. Ang attention span po is shorter and content is more competitive. So we really need to be intentional in how we present our message. For DYVS, the goal remains the same, to faithfully proclaim Christ. Ang platform may change from radio to digital, but the message does not. By God's grace, we are learning how to engage younger audiences while staying rooted in our mission as the sweet voice of salvation.
1: I'm so encouraged to hear that because 55 years ang DYVS today, no? And what would be the clearest statement of its purpose? And why does that mission remain relevant in today's media landscape?
2: Sir, for 55 years ng DYVS, yung clearest statement ng ating purpose po is this: by God's grace, DYVS exists to faithfully proclaim the gospel of Jesus Christ while serving communities with truth, compassion, and hope. At its core, hindi lang po kami radio station. It is a ministry. Everything we do, from news, public service, to music, Bible teaching, is anchored on one mission: to point people to Christ and to be a voice of encouragement in everyday life. This mission remains very relevant today because even if media platforms mag-continue po yung pagbabago, the needs of people remain the same. People are still searching for truth, hope, guidance, and meaning in the middle of a noisy and often confusing world. Kaya whether on traditional or digital platforms, the message does not change. By God's grace, DYVS continues to be the sweet voice of salvation, faithfully declaring that true hope and salvation are found in Jesus Christ, and that message will always remain relevant in every generation.
1: Thank you, Leia, for sharing the identity of DYVS. We are very encouraged to know that your identity remains rooted in the gospel of Jesus Christ. God bless you. Through decades of broadcasting, 1233 DYVS has remained a steady companion to Hiligaynon-speaking communities in Western Visayas. As we continue the mission, our ministry is shaped by the people we serve in Bacolod and nearby provinces, and ultimately by the Lord who calls and sustains this work. May we be reminded that this work continues with the same heart for people and the same purpose until all have heard. Thank you for joining us. This has been Kuya Lucho Castillo for the FEBC Report. Until next time, take care and God bless.
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5: 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And today guys, we will show you a very interesting and very world-class and groundbreaking building dito sa Dubai, which is called One Zabil. And we will explore this for today's video. We will show you guys yung mga Guinness World Records na ginawa nitong building na to here sa Dubai. So join me guys as we explore yung loob ng building. So tara guys, let's go!
6: So yun guys, no, we've been to a lot of places na so far in our Dubai travel series, and I think this is the most unique place that I've been so far sa Dubai. 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When I went here kasi sa Dubai, I observed that their tourism pala is more centered talaga on a lot of unique buildings. 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There is no building that looks like another one. And may mga themes din yung mga buildings dito. Kaya super, super amazing. 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It's super amazing. And super madaming iconic landmarks dito. Aside from the Burj Khalifa, and one of those amazing buildings is called the Museum of the Future. It's actually described as the most beautiful building in the world noong 2022. So yung building is shaped like a human eye. Like every time dumadaan ka sa Sheikh Zayed Road sa Dubai, parang etsayo ng Dubai eh. Yun yung makikita mong building. Yung parang building na bilog. 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Parang itlog yung hugis niya guys, na color silver na may butas sa gitna. Tapos yung buong building, it's surrounded with Arabian characters na naka-engrave paikot ng building. So sana na-imagine yun guys. The building pala of the Museum of the Future represents future vision and knowledge. Tapos yung butas ng building, it represents the unknown daw that we seek to discover. So very unique yung building kasi hindi siya tower, hugis bilog talaga. And even when you go inside guys, sobrang ganda, makikita mo yung pagkabilog ng building. We went here last year back on my first trip sa Dubai noong 2022, and dito ko nakita kung gaano ka futuristic ang Dubai guys, like yung museum na to, kasi it will show you Dubai's vision and prediction for the year 2071. So ganun kaganda tong museum na to, very futuristic. 95 dirhams or 1,400 pesos yung ticket to go inside this museum. Pero one thing I guarantee you guys, super sulit yung ticket nyo dito kasi isang buong 7-story building siya na full of amazing art installations and interactive exhibits na may different themes. So for me, it was really amazing when I went inside the Museum of the Future. Iba't ibang klase kasi ng pakulo yung may experience mo dito sa museum. 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Super amazing talaga. And of course, since Museum of the Future to, madaming robot dito, guys. 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It's so high-tech na talaga. And ayun, at the end of the museum, pinakita nila their prediction for Dubai 2071, which is a very high-tech world with all the tall skyscrapers. Pero of course, since sustainable tong ano na to, tong advocacy nitong museum nito, may mga greeneries pa rin because they're supporting positive climate change. 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Then paglabas guys ng museum, may coffee shop dito. It's a robot-powered coffee shop. 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So, I ordered an iced coffee. Tapos, tinry ko. I saw the robot literally making my iced coffee. 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Tapos, yun. After how many minutes, sinerve na sa akin ng robot yung iced coffee ko. So, I paid din sa kanya. Tapos, when I tried it, masarap naman yung coffee, guys. It was a 10 out of 10. So, every second sa loob ng Museum of the Future, it was amazing, guys, from entrance to exit. Kaya, super sulit to go here talaga and add it to your Dubai travel bucket list. And it's really one of the most unique buildings and record-breaking architecture dito sa Dubai. And speaking of record-breaking, guys, going back to our adventure for today's video, we're going to enter and explore a record-breaking place in Dubai called Wan Zabil. So it achieved the Guinness World Records title for the longest cantilevered building in the world to, guys, ha? So cantilevered, it means nakalutang. So like yung building dito, nakalutang in between two skyscrapers. So if you could see, parang siyang bridge or parang letter H yung nangyayari dyan. Pero since nakalutang siya, mukha lang siyang bridge pero pa-horizontal talaga yung position ng building. So building talaga yan guys and hindi bridge. So super galing. And yung tawag dun sa nakalutang in between the skyscrapers of Wan Zabil is called The Link. And we have been given a chance to explore inside The Link nung kaka-open lang nito. So bagong-bago tong place na to sa Dubai, guys. The Link stretches 230 meters in length. So, sobrang haba nitong lumulutang na building, guys. And it's dissecting nga yung Wan Zabil skyscrapers 100 meters above the ground. Its record-creating cantilever extends 67 meters beyond the development's main tower. So, yung dalawang tower dito, it's actually a hotel and residential place. And then, yung nagko-connect between the two skyscrapers, yung The Link, it's actually the highlight of the place, which is Wan Zabil, where andito lahat yung mga restaurants, yung mga lounges, yung 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So, biglang nawawala yung sofa. 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O, diba? Sobrang high-tech, guys. And one of the things that I really like here in The Link is that the whole place is actually surrounded by big glass walls. So, full glass yung mga walls around The Link. And kitang-kita mo talaga yung city ng Dubai, saan ka man lumingon, and I'm a big fan of city views, kaya grabe yung excitement ko going here. I could see Dubai skyscraper from above. Sobrang ganda talaga tingnan, guys. And it's really a feast for my eyes. As a city girl, when you go up from the ground floor of The Link, guys, you will enter a very amazing space where hindi lang glass walls yung meron, but also pati yung floor, full glass din. So if may fear of heights ka, I think dito mo pwede i-overcome yung fear mo. Like, I tried walking over the glass walls and grabe guys, literal na breathtaking yung paglalakad dito sa daling. 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So, super, super galing. And then, if you can see sa video, guys, it's actually me and I'm trying to walk dun sa glass floor ng Juan Seville. From the video standpoint, kasi mukha lang siyang maliit. 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So, it was really a fun experience na talagang ano, kahit medyo nakakalula, kinaya naman natin. And one of my favorite things then here in the Link, guys, is of course their pool area. So sa rooftop siya ng the Link, it's actually a whole floor sa pinaka-top part ng the Link. And para kang nag-teleport to a very nice resort. So pag-akyat namin dito, it was a completely different vibe. Like there are lots of chairs with different styles for you to relax. Like sa sobrang ganda ng mga upuan dito, guys, parang gusto mong upuan lahat ng upuan. Kasi sobrang cute nila tingnan. And then, it was very mahangin up here when we went. Sobrang breezy, sobrang fresco talaga dito. Kasi nga, rooftop, syempre. And then, when we went to the pool area, it was really nice. They have lots of pools connected to one another. And it extends hanggang sa edge ng building. So, imagine dito sa The Link, nakalutang na to yung building na to. 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Pero grabe naman yung view sa sobrang ganda. Like, kita mo here, from this standpoint, here in Juan Seville, kita mo yung Burj Khalifa and the whole skyline of Dubai in a very nice panoramic view. The time that we were there nga lang, guys, to be honest, it was actually, nagkakaroon ng sandstorm kaya hindi namin masyado nakita yung view. Pero maganda talaga yan kapag walang sandstorm. So, yun guys, after we savored the nice view dun sa may poolside, we went to the other side of the Link called the Atrium. So, dito it featured different restaurants of different cuisines, ang daming cafes and buffet places dito. So, puro food naman yung sa part ng the Link na to, guys. So, talaga mag-enjoy kayo here at Juan Seville when you travel here sa Dubai. Super, super ganda. And of course, it's a new place for you to explore sa Dubai. So if you're looking for an amazing place to visit in Dubai, hindi lang Museum of the Future yung pupuntahan nyo na guys. Punta na rin kayo dito sa Juan Seville, Dubai. Which is the world's longest cantilevered or lumulutang na building in the whole wide world. I hope you enjoyed today's video, guys. Always remember that adventures are the best way to learn. This is Shaira De La Peña, your host and travel buddy for Real Travels, and see you on the next episode.
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Moments of desolation, when the past overwhelms the present, can lead to a dark night of the soul. Many of us have gone through such a time. For the man in this story, hopelessness became a way of life, until light pierced his dark and suffocating world. And that's when his heart and mind and very life and his fears were unbearable.

0: Oh no, I'm still alive. 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That awful smell. Diesel fuel. Drunks. One of them sick. Gotta get out of here. So dark. All the windows painted black. Look at that. The light is coming in through that bullet hole.
1: Unlocking the door to new life, this is Unshackled. True life stories dramatized and produced in Chicago by Pacific Garden Mission. Homeless people feel ashamed of begging for help. But they don't have to beg when they come to Pacific Garden Mission. A welcoming smile greets them, and they can choose to spend a day and leave, or spend the day and night for a long while. Either way, they receive the help they need. They can get fresh clothing, along with encouragement. Counselors explain the way things work at the old lighthouse, helping instead of hurting, vision instead of confusion, hope instead of fear. If they have aches and pains, Pacific Garden Mission offers some medical and dental care, no charge to the homeless, all provided by friends who care enough to send financial gifts, all in aid of helping them know the one who heads the mission. Those who know him personally are not ashamed to tell others the good news. And that's why this program goes out to the world in 15 languages. Now for broadcast around the earth, here is episode number 3949 in the series Unshackled, the program that makes you face yourself and think.
0: Careful where you walk, Paul. Don't step on those guys passed out on the floor. Think what you're doing to your wife and the boys, you fool. You spend all your money on drugs and don't spend your time with them. You'll never change, you dirtbag. You need to die. You don't deserve to live.
1: Enter the world of a 28-year-old drunk who grew up without a father's guidance. This is the true testimony of Paul Licciardi and his deliverance, proving that anyone can be unshackled.
0: Mom married as a teenager, but I don't know what happened. They divorced. She never married my father or my older brother Peter's father either. My maternal grandfather loved us and followed us to the towns where we moved. Mom moved all over Massachusetts, which left me insecure. I had a near-death experience at 5 from spinal meningitis, which gave me an excuse for doing wrong. Every time I got into trouble, my grandfather blamed the meningitis. Then Mom got on welfare and lost any desire to achieve. Peter's dad came into my life when I was 5 and treated me like a son. But he and my uncle got into a drunken brawl with some other guys, and my stepdad was impaired for life.
2: Paul, get in here. You boys put all your clothes in those grocery bags. We're getting out of here. Go on now, hustle.
3: Lin, Lin, the city of sin. You never come out the way you went in.
2: Peter, your dad's not gonna get well. After all that man has put me through, I'm not gonna be stuck with a cripple. Come on, let's get out of here.
0: I was 6 when Mom abandoned my stepfather, even though it was her brother who started the drunken fight that caused all the trouble. Uncle Joe had been in and out of prison several times, and he always brought problems with him when he visited us. During one of his drunken sprees, my uncle's altercations caused a riot that ended in my mom's car being burned up. My maternal grandmother was religious, but we weren't. She taught us what she believed, but it wasn't the gospel. When I was 8, I attended a youth meeting with a friend.
4: The Bible says, "The way of life is above to the wise, that he may depart from hell beneath." People laugh and joke about hell, but it's no joke. There is a hell, and you don't want to go there. Hell is a place of torment. The Bible says, "The wicked shall be turned into hell, and all the nations that forget God." Jesus warned us about hell. He said, "And fear not them which kill the body, but are not able to kill the soul, but rather fear him which is able to destroy both soul and body in hell. For if God spared not the angels that sinned, but cast them down to hell and delivered them into chains of darkness to be reserved unto judgment, he will judge your sin too, unless you repent and turn to Christ." You know, friend, it is interesting that a much higher percentage of people believe in the existence of heaven than believe in the existence of hell. But according to the Bible, hell is just as real as heaven. You don't want to go there. Because hell is forever, and you will never, ever, ever get out.
0: I had never heard the things he taught that day. His words terrified me. Even so, I was in trouble with the law as early as 10 years old. The same year I smoked my first cigarette, as well as tasted the devil's brew. I opened my life up to wickedness that shames me to think of, even today. At 12, I stole a dirt bike and was drinking with my brother and his friends when the police broke down our door and took us all to jail. At 14, the police charged me with breaking and entering. They put me in juvenile lockup in Brockton, and some of us escaped, but we were caught. So they sent me to juvenile maximum security.
5: Hey, ain't you Billy's cousin?
6: Yeah, Paul.
5: Right. What are you doing here, man?
6: Me and some guys escaped from the Brockton lockup.
5: I heard about that. They didn't like that for sure.
6: Yeah, when they captured us, they said I was the ringleader.
5: Cool. Hey, how'd you like Taunton?
6: So, the first day I didn't get out of bed quick enough, so the guard flipped over the cot. And I learned my lesson.
5: This ain't no junior lockup.
6: No. Scary bunch of guys.
5: Killers, rapists, bank robbers. Don't worry, man. I'll watch your back.
0: When I got out, I was determined not to ever go back for any reason. I missed 100 days of school by then. I was several years behind. I was 16, so Mom signed the paperwork so I could quit in the 7th grade. Peter was smart academically, and he had graduated and joined the military. I decided to work hard at my job moving furniture for a company, but I partied hard, drinking and chasing women.
7: Boom! You sure do like these winding roads, Paul.
6: Yeah, more fun than a roller coaster. Oh, where'd you rent these wheels, Chris?
7: Who says I rented it?
6: You stole it?
7: Nah, just kidding. Hey, look out. Dead man's curve ahead. Slow down, dude. Slow down!
6: Get up, Chris. We gotta get out of here.
7: Uh-huh.
6: You okay?
7: Yeah. I think so.
6: Come on, before the cops get here.
8: Man, that car is totaled.
6: Miracle we got out alive.
0: My friend owed a debt after the wreck, but I didn't learn a lesson. I got a better job delivering beer, a dream job for a drunk. We drank all day. I was 20 when I got a DUI and lost my driver's license. Thinking I needed a change, I moved to Orlando, Florida, where I stayed with some friends of my brother's, sleeping on their sofas. Drugs and alcohol dominated my world. Then, Peter came to visit us, and we went to a bar. We got so drunk, we fought over who should drive. Bouncers broke up the fight, and friends came and took me home to snort cocaine.
5: You don't look too good, Paul.
6: Yeah. I lost a lot of blood.
5: I can't believe Peter hit you with brass knuckles. Split you open pretty good.
6: Yeah, I got him, though. I punched out the window and dragged him out of the car. I'd have killed him if those bouncers hadn't stopped me.
5: Forget about all that. Enjoy the high.
6: Oh, man. My heart is racing. I think I'm gonna have a heart attack.
5: It's just the drugs, man. Happens to everyone.
0: I thought for sure I'd die that night. And I was terrified that I'd go to hell. I was having blackouts, and I knew I needed a change. So after a year, I went back to Boston. I didn't get my driver's license because I didn't bother to take the mandatory classes after my DUI. In Boston, I stayed with another uncle who was the food manager of a nursing home. That's where I met Cordy.
9: No, I can't go out with you, Paul.
6: Why not?
9: We just met. I don't really know you.
6: How else can you get to know me?
9: I know enough.
6: Yeah, like what?
9: You don't like rules.
6: Hey, where would this country be without rebels?
9: Is it true you went to prison for breaking the law?
6: Juvenile prison? Are you gonna hold that against me?
9: No, but I have to get back to work now.
0: Cordy had no use for me, but at the staff's Christmas party, we danced together. And I won her heart. Her grandfather was a pastor, so I knew she was religious. I also knew that I would die a drunk and would need a good mother for my children someday. So I courted her persistently, and we married 2 months later. Over the years, 3 sons were born to us. I started a small trucking business and stopped using drugs, but I didn't stop drinking.
9: You're late for dinner, Paul.
7: Can you just put it in a bag?
9: You don't even have time to eat before you leave for the next job.
7: Oh, I can eat down the road.
9: Are you drunk?
7: No, I'm not. I just had a few, that's all. The one for the road.
9: You said you would stop drinking.
7: As much. I said I would stop drinking as much.
9: I can't believe you would go to work like that. You're just like my father.
7: No, I'm not. And I'm tired of your whining, Cordy. I want a divorce.
9: You don't mean it, Paul.
7: Yes, I do. Go on back to your parents and your preaching granddaddy.
9: Paul, think about our boys.
7: Go on, get away from me. I got to go.
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7: Thank God you're still there. Cordy, I'm sorry. Please don't leave me.
10: Do you mean it, Paul?
7: For the past 3 hours, I've been driving along thinking about how important you are to me.
10: You don't want a divorce then?
7: No. I don't know what gets into me. I'll be home tonight and we'll work things out.
0: We reconciled then, but there were times when I came home drunk and Cordy would go to her parents' house with the kids. I would go get her and promise to quit drinking, but I couldn't quit. I wanted to be a good husband and father, but couldn't. Drinking was my escape from reality, from who I was, but mostly who I wasn't, from the fear of death and hell that plagued my thoughts. Cordy had agreed to come back to me again, so we drove home.
9: I'm going back to night school, Paul.
7: Why?
9: So I can work if you lose your job.
7: I always work, Cordy.
9: Yes, but I'm still going back to school.
7: While you were gone this time, I stayed at my mom's house one night, and I heard a news report about a fatality on the freeway in Wisconsin.
9: I heard it too. Wasn't that horrible? I can't imagine losing my children like that.
7: They said he hit a piece of steel on the highway, and his gas tank blew up.
9: 6 of their kids died in the fire. Even his wife was burned really bad. Unbelievable.
7: How can God allow something like that?
9: You can't blame God.
7: Why not?
9: It was an accident.
7: I still blame God. But that man didn't. He said, "All my children are in heaven with the Lord Jesus Christ. My wife and I know we'll see them again."
9: I wish I had that kind of faith.
7: Cordy, you should have seen his face. He was so peaceful. Not like the beggar I met on the street one day. I asked the beggar why he was living on the streets, and he said his wife left him.
9: It's human nature to blame everyone but yourself.
7: I don't want to end up like that beggar, Cordy.
9: You won't. But we do reap what we sow, Paul.
7: I'm glad you came back, honey. I'm going to rehab. You'll see. I'm going to quit drinking.
0: I tried an alcohol rehab program, but left because I couldn't confess my problems in front of people. And they insisted that was the way to stay sober. Hopelessly, I went back to the bottle. A church in town had a Bible verse engraved in granite saying, "For whosoever shall call upon the name of the Lord shall be saved." I often drove past to read that verse. Later, I would learn that the verse is found in Romans chapter 10. One night I went to a rock concert on the river in Boston, but I was so depressed that I couldn't enjoy it. I stood looking up to heaven and thought, "God, Is this all there is to life? I left there, intending to kill myself.
11: Hi, can I give you this pamphlet to read?
0: What are you doing out here?
11: I'm a Christian, a servant of Jesus Christ.
0: Standing out here?
11: I'm handing out pamphlets that tell the eternal message of salvation. Would you like one? They're free.
0: What are they?
11: A biblical account of the gospel message, the good news.
0: What good news?
11: For God so loved the world that he gave his only begotten Son, that whosoever believeth in him should not perish, but have everlasting life.
0: Do you believe in hell?
11: Yes.
0: Well, that's where I'm headed.
11: You don't have to go there. Jesus died to save you from hell. God gave you his Son to save you.
0: Huh. God hates me.
11: No, he doesn't. The Bible says he loves you.
0: Why are you wasting your life? Come on, I'll buy you a drink.
11: No, that's not for me.
0: Why?
11: Because the Bible says, Oh, here, you read it.
0: All right. I must work the works of him that sent me while it is day. The night cometh when no man can work. Huh. I woke up the next morning thinking about the strange man who had the same peaceful look as the man who lost his children in a fiery crash. I wanted what they had. And yet, on the 4th of July, I saw the strange man again handing out the pamphlets as we walked to the fireworks, and I hid behind my wife so he wouldn't see me. Somehow I knew that God was using him to convict me, and I didn't like it. I drank to oblivion. The next day, as I drove to work, I listened to a preacher on a Christian radio station.
12: 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Wine is a mocker. Strong drink is raging.

0: I prayed with my lips, but my heart and will were not engaged. Each Friday, I got paid and headed home, but the road passed near my uncle's house, where the desire for drugs and alcohol always overpowered me. Then came the morning I awoke in my uncle's basement with the light shining through that bullet hole in the window, and I knew God was dealing with me in some special way. Oh, a weight of sin, shame, and sorrow was so heavy on my back as I walked up the stairs to my house, my poor family. Cordy saw me, but looked down as I walked past her. I went to our bedroom and fell on my knees. For whosoever shall call upon the name of the Lord shall be saved. Merciful God, please save me. I am so sorry and ashamed for the way I've lived. Would you forgive me, Jesus? I've tried everything, but I can't change. I have no hope but you. Please change me, Lord.
1: What did you say?
0: We're going to church tomorrow.
1: You mean it?
0: Yes, honey. I don't know what happened just now, but I know that I asked God to save me, to change me, and I believe that He did it. I can't really explain the peace that I feel. It's fantastic.
1: I hope it lasts, Paul. I really hope it lasts.
0: My wife didn't believe it would last, but it did. I read the Bible, and we went to the church where I'd seen the granite Bible verse. I went forward and prayed the sinner's prayer with the pastor, but the Lord assured me that I was already saved. After a few weeks, we visited a different church and felt led to stay there. I went evangelizing with the pastor, and we also went to nursing homes where he preached. By then, my family was concerned about the change in my behavior.
1: My family thinks we're in a cult.
0: Well, we're not.
1: I know, but you are more enthusiastic than most people.
0: I owe my life to the Lord, Cordy. How can I give Him less than my all?
1: I'm just telling you what they say.
0: My family was fine until I told them of their need for salvation. Now they think I have too much religion.
1: You know, Paul, I was planning to divorce you before you were saved. That's why I went back to night school, so I could get a job to support me and the boys.
0: I thank God that Jesus saved me and our marriage. I taught a Sunday school class and later felt that God was calling me to preach. But teaching God's word was serious business, so I asked a missionary friend how to know if God was calling me to preach. He told me to stop preaching, and if that was God's will, I would know. So I stopped and was miserable. I went to a tent meeting in Maine where I went to the altar and committed my life to serve the Lord in whatever way He wants. God, I don't know what You can do with me, but You have all of me. I'm willing to do anything You want me to do. I took Bible correspondence courses because I didn't trust God to provide for us while attending Bible college. I made all kinds of excuses to explain why I couldn't go to school full time. Then I took a job as a custodian at an Ivy League college, and God spoke to me there in a profound way.
1: How was your day, honey?
0: Okay, but I'm tired.
1: What's that in your hand?
0: They had an auction while I was at work.
1: At the college?
0: Yeah, so I bid on this paperweight and got it. Read what it says.
1: What would you attempt to do if you knew you could not fail? How interesting.
0: I'm going to start Bible college, Cordy.
1: Because of this paperweight?
0: Because the Bible says, with God, all things are possible. Maybe I was afraid of failure, but how can I fail if I follow the Lord?
2: Remember, I dropped out of school in the 7th grade, so Bible college was the hardest thing I ever tried. I learned to live by faith as we struggled to make ends meet. When I got to my last year, it was so hard I resolved to quit. But the Lord spoke to my heart, saying I would miss everything He had for me. So I

0: persevered, and graduated. Now, I pastor a church in Texas.
1: Looks like you bought more than was on your list.
2: Saw some things we needed. Hardware stores are like that. I also talked to the woman who works there.
1: The one you've been witnessing to for several years?
2: Yeah.
1: Is she finally open to the gospel?
2: Not really, but she said her husband is in the hospital, so I offered to go see him.
1: That's very thoughtful of you, honey.
2: Well, that's what Jesus would do. He was always going out of his way to help others.
1: When are you going?
2: Tomorrow. Maybe he'll be more open to the gospel than his wife has been.
0: I didn't know how sick her husband was until I got to the hospital. A diabetic with no legs and several fingers missing on both hands. He was in bad shape lying there in bed. I talked to him for some time.
3: I know I've lived my life without God. Do you think he's punishing me for that?
0: The Bible does say that God punishes the wicked. But when we know him as Savior, there's no condemnation to them which are in Christ Jesus. Question is, which are you? Do you reject him? Reject his word? The Bible says, the fear of the Lord is the beginning of knowledge, but fools despise wisdom and instruction.
3: I tried reading the Bible, but I don't understand it.
0: You have to be born again, of God's Spirit. Then he helps you understand his word. I didn't read the Bible either until I was born again. Jesus said, except a man be born again, he cannot see the kingdom of God.
3: How are you born again?
0: You recognize that you're dead in your sins? For all have sinned and come short of the glory of God. But God commendeth his love toward us in that while we were yet sinners, Christ died for us. For the wages of sin is death. But the gift of God is eternal life through Jesus Christ our Lord. Do you understand what I'm saying?
3: Yes, we're all sinners.
0: I would be dead or in prison if Jesus hadn't saved me.
3: Well, how do you... I mean, can you save me?
0: Only Jesus can save you. I can pray for you, but you have to truly repent of your sins and ask Jesus to save you. The Bible says, for whosoever shall call upon the name of the Lord shall be saved.
1: So he prayed with you?
0: Yes, he cried out to Jesus. Afterward, I looked in his eyes and asked what happened, and he said, Jesus saved me.
1: That's wonderful, honey. God calls us to be the light of the world.
0: Amen. Leading others to Christ is what it's all about, Cordy. I'm in the perfect will of God when someone gets saved.
1: That's true.
0: I still have that paperweight on my desk because I know that with God, all things are possible. God doesn't fail, but sometimes we fail the grace of God. His grace is there for you, but you have to put your trust in him. If the Son therefore shall make you free, ye shall be free indeed.
4: For whosoever shall call upon the name of the Lord shall be saved. That includes you, listening friend. Believers call on the name of the Lord throughout their lives, in praise or in trouble, and he always hears. Just like Paul, you too can be free. Freedom is a gift from Jesus himself. The Bible says in Romans chapter 10, verses 9 and 10, that if thou shalt confess with thy mouth the Lord Jesus, and shalt believe in thine heart that God hath raised him from the dead, thou shalt be saved. For with the heart man believeth unto righteousness, and with the mouth confession is made unto salvation. What's important for you to know, and maybe even hard to hear, is that you are a sinner. You have sinned against God, as we all have. So what do you do about that? Well, if you don't know the Lord, or you're not sure, seek him. Seek the Lord. Talk to him, just like I'm talking to you now. Tell him you need him, that you want his forgiveness, and that you believe in the Lord Jesus as your Savior. Will you believe? It is the most important decision you will ever make. It is the most important question you will ever answer. And not doing anything about this most important question is an answer. If you want to talk with someone about making this life-changing decision, we urge you to call 1-888-NEED-HIM or visit chataboutjesus.com. The telephone number in Chicago, 312-492-9410. 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This is program number 3949. Heard in the true story of Paul Licciardi were Brian Plaharchik, Jennifer Dimmitt, Tony Bazzuto, Steve Bayorgin, and Ben Zarbach. 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Script, Kenitha Gabler. 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So, until next time, unless our Lord returns before then, I'm Timothy Gregory reminding you that the doors to Pacific Garden Mission are open night and day. 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

0: I praise you because I am fearfully and wonderfully made. 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
1: Good morning! Welcome to Mom's Heart! Sabado naman subong, kagkamusta ikaw da? I hope maayo gid ang pamatsyag, manamit ang pamahaw, early morning we are heard, dira sa DXKI. Ari ako sa DYVS Bacolod, kagusto gid ako mag-welcome sa imo, upod sang DXKI sa Sabado program naton diri sa Far East Broadcasting Company. And incidentally, we are celebrating our anniversary. So happy anniversary sa aton nga FEBC family. 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Dira sa DXKI, ara ka sa General Santos City, Corona del City sa South Cotabato, Sorala, kamusta ka mo dira? 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I hope okay gid ka mo dira, no? Early morning, salamat sang pag-open sang radio, kag pag-tune in sa aton nga program. Ang mga roka, dira nga mga girls, kamusta? Luz, Lerma, Ginilyn, good morning. Kamusta si Janet Katakutan? Merly, okay ka lang da, Merl. Thank you, gid ha. Naga-feedback ini sa akon si Merly Hospital after the program. Kamusta da si Nanding Parcasio? Good morning kay Totong Villanueva. Linda Samonte, kag sa imo dira, Miss Bona. Kamusta ikaw? Also, I would like to greet Philip wherever you are, in whatever part of the country or in the world, no, or in the universe. Kamusta ikaw dira? Surigao Community Bible Church, ang aton dira ng mga pastors, welcome. First Baptist Church of Central Hawaiian, Engineer Sweny, kagsakay Engineer Marie Jane, good morning. Dira sakay Horkem sa GBCN, ang mga taga-manap lang ang nag-tune in, salamat gid. Alegria Murcia, thank you. Dira sa kay Daisy sa Pontevedra, Days, how are you doing? God bless you with healing. Diri naman sa Bacolod City, Carms, baunan kita, ayman kita, no? 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Manang Sarah A, I hope okay gid ang pamatsyag mo. Mainit ang past few days nato, no? Because we are expecting ang heat wave next month. So keep hydrated. Basta pwede lang gid. Manang Lin J, good morning sa imo. Manang Cora, thank you for listening. Mama Ming, bawala gini si Mama Ming yan naga-absent. Thank you gid Mama Ming ha. And I really hope nga mayad gid ang imo pamatsyag. 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Thank you, sir. 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Thank you for tuning in. 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Miss Cecil QV, thank you for tuning in. 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Thank you, gid Rod, ha? Salamat gid sang effort, kag sang support. 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Thank you, gid, for tuning in. And kung ara ikaw sa Facebook, pwede nyo gid kami makitaan, pwede nyo gid ako mapamatian, no? On FB Live. 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Chin Chin, kag kay Jasmine Kate for listening. Naga-FB live ina sila. Salamat gid sa inyong pagpamati sa Mom's Heart. All these years, pila na ka anniversary sang Mom's Heart. Ari man gyapo, no? Ang FEBC upod sa Mom's Heart. So thank you, Lord, for the opportunity of broadcast. We just give back all glory, all praise, all honor sa aton Ginoo for making this broadcast possible kag sa ginatawag nga blessings on our anniversary. Okay, last Saturday, we talked about investing in your physical health because you are worth it. So subong i-continue ko ini, hindi ka lang dira bala mag-worry nga puros lang exercise ang aton istoryahan diri. Kay may iban man nga aspect sa ginatawag naton nga investment on our physical health. Hindi man niya kinanglan nga masumba kagid ay kag malumbayag kagid a. Because according to the author, Alisa Keaton, certified fitness professional ini siya and author of The Wellness Revelation, si Alisa Keaton nag-challenge sa aton to get fit with God so that He can free you to complete your purpose. Kag si Alisa Keaton nagatudlo that when we get fit physically and spiritually, we will be better equipped to love and serve others. So today on Mom's Heart, we will learn how to change the way you perceive yourself and the way you live your life. Hindi lang niya tungod nga ma-exercise kita, ma-walking kita, ma-running kita, no? It's not all about that. It is the concept of serving the Lord and loving the Lord through our stewardship. Kaya man, hindi ba laging mention na tuntos ang nagligad nga Sabado, nga we are temples of the Holy Spirit. Gin-quote ato naton, 1 Corinthians chapter 6, verses 19 to 20, "Do you not know that your body is the temple, the very sanctuary of the Holy Spirit who lives within you, whom you have received as a gift from God? You are not your own. You were bought with a price, purchased with a preciousness and paid for, made His own. So then, honor God and bring glory to Him in your body." Te, ari naman kita, no? Ma-remind kita or even manukot kita sa nag-exercise dira. Have you been consistent and have you been persistent? We will have our first music break on Mom's Heart. We will be right back.

Thank you for that music break. Nakabalik kita sa aton nga Sabado program. This is Mom's Heart on DYVS and DXKI. Happy anniversary sa aton FEBC family. Thank you, Lord, for your sustenance for the past pila na katuig man, 73, 74, 75 years na ang aton FEBC. All right, back to our topic. We are challenging you to get fit with God so that He can free you to complete your purpose. Kag nagatudlo ang aton nga author, nga si Lisa Keaton, nga siling niya kung fit physically and spiritually bala kita, we will be better equipped to love and serve others. So ari subong amuni ang aton istoryahan. The Heart of God. Our Father, partial ini siya sa aton kita nga mga kabataan. Kag nagapamati gid ini siya sa aton nga mga prayers, sa aton nga mga lamentations. When you ask God nga buligan gani kita to get healthy, whole, and free, ang answer sang Ginoo, yeah, big fat yes. Buligan tagid ikaw. 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So that ini nga kabataan sang Ginoo might know who they are, how they are designed to add good sa aton nga kalibutan. Not just a good father ang aton Ginoo, but we have a good, good father nga nagahambal yes and amen sa aton mga prayer request. For no matter how many promises God has made, they are yes in Christ. 2 Corinthians chapter 1 verse 20. So mambal ka siguro ngang aton ni balang nga heart. Amuni ang engine sang aton nga body. Indi bala, the heart is the engine of our body. Kung magambal kita bala sa purely physical terms, tuod gid ina. Ang heart naton is the muscle that pumps the blood needed to keep your body in business. Kabalo man kita sina. And mechanically speaking, no? Kung magambal kita, mechanics. Ang heart is your motor. Kag kun wala ang heart mo, nagatibok-tibok, without your heartbeat, you, me, we would cease to exist. Ang aton tagipusoon, amo na ang motor sang aton nga lawas, amo na ang engine sang aton nga body. Okay. However, ariho, kun magambal bala kita nga ang desires naton, when it comes to moving our desires and intentions forward, ang aton nga mind takes on that function. Okay, klaron ta. Ang heart naton is the engine of the body. Kag kon physical terms, mambal kita nga the heart is the muscle that pumps blood needed sa aton bilong nga kalawasan. Or else, te, kundi kung wala heartbeat, no more na kita, no? Ariho, kung magambal gani kita ya, desires and intentions. When we move our desires and intentions, our mind takes on that function. Indi na ya ang heart, it is the mind. When we talk about desires and intentions, ang desires ang aton naman ya tagipusoon are like fuel that must be fed into an engine ang aton nga mind, or your life will constantly backfire. Pirmi lang kita gatag prayers, may the Lord give you the desires of our heart. Pero ina nga desires, no? If you will ina naton, or i-feed ina naton sa engine nga aton nga mga mind, or your life will constantly backfire. Okay, are. You might have the best intentions. Example, gusto ka nga may close relationship ka with your family. You wish for a more fulfilling vocation or desire more energy and vitality. But unless your mind becomes convinced to act sa mga amoni nga intentions, your goals will be as useless as gasoline nga ginbutang mo sa isa ka salakyan
nga ang iya motor na burned out. So, kung ang mind naton convinced to act sa aton nga intentions, dapat ma-move gid ina siya together with your heart. And the same is true in our relationship with God. Ang aton Ginoo can be working in our hearts, pero kung ang aton minds are not being changed as well, we may not make as much progress as we'd like. Though clear man na siya, liwat ha, ang relationship bala naton sa Ginoo, nag-work na siya sa aton mga tagipusoon. 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So the mind and the heart, dapat in harmony ini sila. Dungan ini sila sa aton nga goals and intentions. Because ang aton Ginoo desires to show us His power and ability. And we are to do all things in His power and in His way. Hindi ang aton paagi. This includes weight loss and health gains. Te, ara na. Nawala pa man tong exercise nga subong ara na ho. Arigid. Weight loss and health gains. Because as we are stewards sang mga lawas naton, sang gift of life nga ginatag sang Ginoo, halungan ta. I-take care naton. Yes, gamasakit kita, may ara kita ginabatsyag, di siguro kung ara ka na ya sa 75, 85, 95, lain naman na iyang nga factor, no? Pero when you have that capacity to take good care of yourself, hubin ka pa, no? Karbaw lang bilang nagatigulang, karbaw lang ang nagamalam. So while you still have that capacity, your heart and your mind nagahambal. Kinanglanon tagid bala nga tatapon aton kaagolingon, and that includes weight loss and health gains. We will continue talking about physically fit, spiritually good, kay tungod ngang aton subong topic is getting fit with God. We will have another music break. Mom's Heart will be right back.

Good morning! Salamat sang pag-tune in sa aton Sabado program. This is Mom's Heart on DYVS and DXKI. Kamusta ka mo dira sa kipalbig tampakan? 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Thank you gid ha. Sang inyo dira nga mga produce. Also, Ma'am Sara Escalona, dira sa Mansilingan. Kamusta ka da, Ma'am? Good morning. We are talking about getting fit with God so that the Lord can free us to complete His purpose. Kag according sa aton author nga si Alisa Keaton, siling niya, when we get fit physically and spiritually, we will be able and we will be better equipped to love and serve others. So, amun niyo subong aton ginistoryahan. Before the music break, nagambal kita, God desires to show us His power and ability. And we are to do all things in His power and in His way, hindi ang aton paagi. And naga-include ini ang ginatawag naton nga weight loss and health gains. Di mambal ka kabudlay, bala magpaniwang. Mambal ka lang daya, ikaw di bala ho, anon ko niyang mga katambukiki kuman. Aryo, His power strengthens us. Di kundi daw ka, wow, what a relief. Ang powers ng Ginoo amuning nagapabakod sa ato, no? When we talk about weight loss and health gains. And this means, we are not on our own. Ara dira ang gahom sang Ginoo. Since His purpose is to show us His power and strengthen us through that power, hindi kita mag-navigate our own course. To those nga hindi man gid nimo tama kakilala si Lord, this sounds like foolish talk. After all, we have a hard time relinquishing control. So tagin na ya? To be in control, to be in ako niya gusto, I am an overall supervisor of my life or the manager, no? I am in control. Di budlay mag-give up sang control? But as we embark on a journey to better health, tempting ini nga hambalo naton ang aton kaugalingon that we just need to suck it up and be more disciplined. Hambalo naton self naton that weight loss and healthy habits are things we just need to do. Doon mo lang na, himuunta no? Is it possible nga ang choices bala naton, whether it's good or bad, could be a small part of a bigger plan that God can use for our ultimate good? Ayhan, maybe ini nga mga weight loss, health and body concerns are issues God can use to get our attention and even gain our affection. Ini bilang mga health concerns naton? Kung hindi gani kita makaagi sang masakit nga duga punga-punga kita, amo ang pagtangla naton sa babaw. Kay wa'y natakadtuan. And then the Lord will reveal His miracle. And then dito na kita makuha sang Ginoo ang aton attention kag ang aton affection. Desperation and disgust are powerful motivators for change. But si desperation kag si disgust, they do not lead to lasting results and increasing joy. So anong gusto nato na balon diri sa Mom's Heart? What's in it for me? Nga akin ang langit kung mag-physically fit abino, budlay bala ay, kapoy bala, wala na kuya chimpo, di na ko gani karapal sang akon nga ulubrahon. 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But, amo ni gani ang ginarimind sa aton sang Ginoo because He can free us to complete our purpose. And kung physically fit kita and spiritually, mas nami panimuot naton. Mas maayo ang pagsinalayo naton. 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Hindi kita dasig kapuyon. And we manage stress because we are physically and spiritually fit with God.
We will have another music break. Mom's Heart will be right back.

0: nagabalik kita sa aton nga Sabado program. This is Mom's Heart on DYVS Bacolod and DXKI. Amon ada ang amon sister station, no, sa Gensan, sa South Cotabato, sa Sorala, sa Kipalbig Tampakan, sa Alimudyan Iloilo, diri sa Bacolod, sa Mansilingan, sa Alihis. Thank you gid sang inyo nga pagpamati, no, and happy anniversary DYVS, DXKI and FEBC family. Okay. Istorya kita getting fit with God, health gains, weight loss, no? Pruti kon magbalik kita bala. Diin inigahalin ang aton nga mga weight gain, no? Ini ang aton nga mga hindi naton mapunggan nga paghabok sang aton mga balikawang, sang aton nga mga buyon, no? In short, nagatambok kita. Well, damo factors. Of course, food, one. Stress, maybe genes, no? Maybe the medication that you take, and so on and so forth. So, ano ang ginambal sa aton sang author nga si Alisa Keaton? Be free. Somewhere between creation, ang approach bala naton sa pagkaon has gone seriously wrong. When food or anything, kung ano ga katabo sa aton, is given the highest value sa aton pangabuhi, no? Whether it is your job, it is your, ano paga ang mga factors dira, no? Di, pagkaon, gid basically, when it becomes your highest value sa pangabuhi, it no longer serves you. Kaya man, we serve that which you give highest value. So kung ang pagkaon naton, ang first priority sang aton kabuhi, it is actually malnourishing you and subtracting from your health while adding to your personal poverty. Why kuya gambal hindi tamang kaon? Because that is a basic need, no? Sang tawo nga buhi. But when food becomes the ultimate goal, sang aton purpose. Tiyan mo niyang ambal ni Alisa Keaton. If food is the first priority of your life, it is actually malnourishing you. Kaginaibanan ang tuod nga health value while adding to your personal poverty. Nga aman, kung usaro naton ang pagkaon and when we use something inappropriately, it gives birth to sin. Hindi lang pagkaon, no? When we use it inappropriately, kung mag-usar kita sa isa ka butang sala, wrong, mistake, bad, no? It gives birth to sin. Kag ina nga sin that starts out as a little here, a little there, gamay malang niya, eventually grows into something that masters us, even as it seems to promise some payoff or reward. It grows into something nga naga-control sa aton, even as it seems to promise some payoff or reward. Kag ano tawag sini? Bondage. Bondage is involuntary servitude, or as it is more commonly known, an addiction. Bondage, addiction. Hindi ka kagwa, hindi ka kahulag, hindi ka katulog, hindi ka kagiho, no? Well, ang food ang pinaka concrete example diri naton. Wala man kita gambal nga pagutom kadaa. Wala bala. We are talking about putting all of this in lang ginatawag naton nga gamay malang niya, because it eventually grows into something that masters us. Kagambal naton amuni ang bandage. Involuntary servitude, or as it is commonly known, an addiction. Ang common examples of addiction are dependencies on caffeine, no, kape, sugar, fat, and salt. Hindi ka mag-enjoy sang payoff, but you keep returning to the addictive behavior because you feel trapped. Ang ginamatsyag mo as if you have no will or choice. So you keep doing the very thing na hindi mo gusto himuon. Addiction, bondage. inabala ang mindset. Pirmigo ni mabatian, this is not to blame you or to put you down, nga magambal, mangapi ko, kay gasakit ulo ko. Pero kabalo ka nga, every time you pangapi, masakit pagid ang imo sulok-sulok because ang acid mo nagatukar. Still, you use it and you do it. Tiya mo nang ginatawag naton nga addiction. No? Kag ang ginahambal ta bala nga you keep doing the very thing you do not want to do. So what starts as a necessary behavior? Necessary behavior ang eating naton because we need that to survive becomes more about the food and less about us or less about God for that matter. Kag ang payoff is no longer about sustaining life through the provision of energy. Ang ginatawag naton nga eating becomes the false high that feel-good food provides. Hindi na taka-control, no? Ara na da. We are talking about getting fit with God to free us to complete His purpose, and that is to get fit physically and spiritually. We will have another music break. Mom's Heart will be right back.
1: Maybe midnight or midday, never early, never late.

Salamat sa aton ng music break. Few minutes na lang, no? And then, ma-end ang aton ng Mom's Heart program this Saturday. Ma-continue kita next week. We have been talking about Get Fit with God. Kagkaina ang ambal naton, inabala ang pagkaon naton, food, no? It starts as a necessary behavior because we have to eat para makasurvive kita. But sometimes, it becomes more about the food and less about us or even about God for that matter. Kag ang payoff is no longer about sustaining life through the provision of energy because kung mag-out of bounds ang aton nga eating, it becomes about the false high that feel-good food provides. Ang high sang pagkaon naton, like too much sugar, too much caffeine, fat, and salt, followed inisya by the low. Kung tamaan ang aton nga body sang sugar, masaka na siya, ma-spike ina siya, kay man grabbing energy and then ma-crash. And the need to assuage the low with the high creates bondage. Amo ni ginatawag naton, the high becomes the lie. L-I-E. The high becomes the binutig. When a food substance, feeling, thought, or activity takes us captive. Food, substance, feeling, thought, or activity takes us captive. We are willing to stay chained to it. Para nga makareceive kita momentary payoffs. Or inang ginatawag natin nga high, no? Food that makes us feel good, pwede yatay mo on hostage and enslave us to a taste and or a physical and emotional state that is tied to that specific food so we can get by for another day. Bondage, addiction, no? Hindi lang pagkaon, pwede caffeine, pwede substance, di, hindi nami, pwede feeling, pwede thought, pwede activity. I-remind lang naton ang aton mga kaugalingon. There is only one God, and there is no substitute. Ara ina sa Exodus chapter 20 verses 4 to 5. Kung ibutang tabalang pagkaon, drink, sex, drugs, and so on, sa doorways ng aton mga tagipusoon, we make it difficult for Him to enter our lives. And He prefers not to trip over the idols that we have placed at our heart's doors. Ang desire sa Ginoo ay na magsulod siya sa aton pangabuhi. So, ano tong gin-take up naton sa nagligad nga Sabado? Emotional house cleaning, no? And that is forgiveness. Mahimo kita sa aton nga house cleaning and reveal His power, purpose, and strength in us. Then, He gets His glory and we receive our joy. Ang mga idols bala sa pangabuhi naton, amo ni ang mga distraction. Kagkabalugit kita, we always hear this. Our God is a jealous God. Hindi na siya jealous ng mga so-called gods nga gin-choose naton to worship, ah? He is jealous of the love and adoration nga ginahatag naton sa mga cheap substitutes. So mamangkot ako. Has food become an idol that is hindering your love and adoration of your God? Is it getting in the way of your ability to love and value ang imong kaugalingon as God loves and values you? Once makalabot ka blas sa point where food is no longer serving your good health, well-being, and kingdom of joy, you can bet you are serving food. And it has you in bondage or it has become your idol. Ang good thing lang has become your God thing. And you are no longer free to abandon yourself completely to the worship of your Creator. It is not bad nga magkaon kita, but we have to put it in the proper context that it does not hinder ang ginatawag naton nga worship sa aton Ginoo. Next week, lain nga topic ang dalon ko sa Mom's Heart, but this is still in connection about getting fit with God. Mom's Heart,
We'll close with this. Joshua chapter 23 verse 14. You know with all your heart that not one of all the good promises the Lord your God gave you has failed. Having someone you can trust, no matter what, is like finding a safe house in a hostile world. Even a committed spouse or well-intentioned friend may make promises they cannot keep. They cannot guarantee they'll always be there or even always understand. But God can. He's the only one who has kept every promise He has ever made. That makes Him not only faithful, but trustworthy. When life is at its most stressful, relying on God's promises is a secure and relaxing respite from the storm. God has promised to be with you always, hear your prayers, forgive you, and love you unconditionally. Those are promises you can depend on. To take God at His word, you first need to know what He is saying. Take God at His word. Madamo nga salamat sang

0: In a world of change, the unchanging message of Jesus Christ continues to bring new life. Here is FEBC Philippines Chief Executive Officer Luis Miguel Castillo for the FEBC Report.
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0: 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It becomes parang kasimanwa at karelasyon ng mga nakikinig sa Hiligay non-speaking communities na often quiet, respectful, at relationship-oriented. Communication is not about pagiging loud or persuasive, but about being genuine, gentle, and relational. Dito po, ang language plays a very important role. When DYVS uses Hiligay Non, it speaks directly to the heart of the listeners. Mas ramdam nila na they are being understood, not just informed. Hindi ito parang one way na pagbibigay ng impormasyon, but more of a conversation na may malasakit at respeto. Ang culture also shapes how messages are delivered. Sa mga Hiligay Non, mahalaga ang paghidait, respeto, at pagkamaalwa na relasyon. So even tone, choice of words, and how a message is delivered, nagmamatter po yun. Hindi kailangang maingay o sobrang direct. Mas effective ang simple, sincere, and warm communication. So in this way, DYVS becomes more than a source of news or programs. It becomes a trusted companion in everyday life. Kasabay sa trabaho, sa bahay, at sa mga moments ng reflection. At the end of the day, ang connection na nabubuo is not just through information, but through trust, consistency, and genuine care for the listener.
1: Leia, the sweet voice of salvation is the tagline of 1233 DYVS. How does this shape your programming? And what do you hope listeners ultimately understand when they hear it?
0: Sir, the sweet voice of salvation is more than just a slogan. It reminds po every day ng ating mission. Lahat ng programa namin dito sa DYVS, whether it's news, public affairs, music, or Bible teaching, should point people to the hope, love, and salvation that can only be found in Jesus Christ. Ang sweet po doesn't mean we avoid difficult issues. It means we communicate truth with grace, compassion, and love. Even when we discuss hard realities, gusto naming maramdaman ng listeners na may pag-asa, may malasakit, at may Diyos na handang tumulong sa kanila. Ultimately, ang prayer namin is that every listener will not only remember DYVS as a trusted radio station, but more importantly, that they will hear God's invitation to know Him personally. We hope they will understand that true hope, lasting peace, and real salvation are found in Jesus Christ. That's the heart behind the sweet voice of salvation.
1: How beautiful to hear that from you, to inspire people to follow Jesus Christ. And can you share some examples of how DYVS has made a meaningful impact in the lives of individuals, families, or communities over more than 5 decades?
0: By God's grace po, Sir Lucho, marami na kaming nakitang stories of lives being touched through the ministry of DYVS. Isa sa mga encouraging testimonies po ay mula sa kay Mrs. Mercedes Nanit ng Buena Vista, Guimaras. Isa po siyang 77-year-old na retired teacher. Isa siyang faithful listeners or listener ng DYVS, at ibinahagi niya na ang DYVS ay naging malaking